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1: I know the weekend can't get here soon enough. I hope you're enjoying your short week, though. Wednesday evening vibes. What up? It's Rap here. Some Rihanna.

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The best mix of the 90s to now. This is 103.1 KCDA. Well, look at that. We already made it through our Wednesday. We're halfway through this work week. Thanks for spending your Wednesday night with us. It is Natalia hanging out with you. Got some Tame Impala and Jenny coming up after Lumineers.

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1: All right, so as you might know, the regular season for the NFL season is going to be kicking off very soon. A lot of people play fantasy football. I do myself. Now, here's the thing. I've been losing the last few years, and I'm wondering if I should change my team name. You know, change the energy slightly. How did you figure out your team name for fantasy football? 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
1: That is such a good song right there. Hey, thanks for having us on. It is Natalia. And a moment ago, I did ask you, how did you figure out your fantasy football team name? A lot of people have these creative ones. They're so, they could be very punny or like straightforward. I feel like I should maybe change mine. That way I change the energy. Maybe I'll win this year. So I did get this message from a Julie. Listen to how she got her team name.
2: My fantasy team name is called the Voldemort, which I know is weird because Voldemort is one person, but it sounded really ominous. And on top of it, I'm a huge Harry Potter fan and I kind of love Voldemort. I'm a Slytherin.
1: Oh, okay. See, huge Harry Potter fan as well. So I wonder if I can figure out something with Gryffindor, maybe. Especially since that new Harry Potter show is coming. It might be popular again. Oh, maybe I'll go there. All right, Taylor Swift and Benson Boone coming up on the way. Hold on.
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Well, the countdown begins less than 10 days until our iHeartRadio Music Festival presented by Capital One, where Benson Boone is going to hit that stage. I really hope he does a backflip. But hey, we're going to be able to watch the whole thing on Hulu, which is very exciting. I want to see him do this one, The Time of My Life.

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1: Well, I think a lot of people can relate to this song. It's about that relationship that you're in that just keeps repeating the cycle where you get together, then, someone's feelings get hurt, and then you break up, and then you come back together, and then you're right back in the same spot. This is Post Malone with Circles.

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You can find us on Facebook at 103.1 KCDA. Well, congratulations, Sabrina Carpenter, winning her very first Primetime Emmy for The Muppet Show. That is so cool.

0: 1031 KCDA, the best mix of the 90s to now. Well, Alex Warren is doing something I've always wanted to do, and that's go to Australia. Yeah, he's doing some shows down there. Very cool.
1: They say the holy water's watered down, and this town's lost its faith. Our colors will fade eventually, so if our time is running out, day after day, we'll make the mundane a masterpiece. Oh my, my, oh my, my love, I take one look at you, you're taking me out.

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1: Well, Olivia Dean needs to get ready. She is on the lineup for next year's Lollapalooza India.

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Well, now that her tour is officially done, she can take that rest that she needs and so deserves as well. It is Hate That I Made You Love Me, Ariana Grande.

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1: Well, W Magazine just debuted their W Youth, and guess who's on the cover? Justin Bieber and Hailey Bieber. Yeah, you can go ahead and check it out. It's online right now. This is his track, Ghosts.

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All right, no shade towards grilled chicken, because I love me some good grilled chicken, but it's National Grilled Chicken Day. Did we really need a day to celebrate grilled chicken? I love these made-up holidays. They're fun. All right, this is Hunchrix of Golden.

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1: 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I'm looking forward to it. Here they are with Sucker.

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1: Hey, Shannon O stepping in. Man, I know that football is really the reason why people get excited for fall, but what about the other competition shows? We got a couple of them starting up this month. More details on that coming up in 6 minutes.

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1: If you could choose any celebrity to be the officiant at your wedding, who would you choose? Hey, it's Shannon O. I feel like Taylor Swift and Travis Kelce had the perfect concept in mind when they asked Adam Sandler. But at the same time, I know his ceremony would be hilarious. It would be awesome and entertaining. But I'd be petrified that he'd roast me.

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1: If you're trying to make dinner a little easy tonight, maybe pizza is the way to go. Hey, it's Shannon O on iHeart2000s. But if you're doing pizza, you need to get it from a gas station. And I'm being 100% serious on that. I'll tell you why coming up.

0: 91 KCDA, the best mix of the 90s to now. Hey, it's Shannon O, trying to make dinner easy on you tonight. I'm curious, what is your go-to spot to order or take a pizza from? Eric, you said yours was Papa John's?
1: I love it, especially their Papa Diaz.
0: Okay, I like it. Well, why not a gas station? And I'm being 100% serious about this. Casey's is quietly becoming a fan favorite because it's the fifth largest pizza seller in the nation, beating out Domino's, beating out Papa John's, Pizza Hut. Those all cost more than $20. What's the magic of Casey's is that a large pizza runs around $13.99. Who thought that 2026 would be the year of the gas station pizza?
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The best mix of the 90s to now, this is 103.1 KCDA. Hard to believe that she's been off the air for more than a week, Kelly Clarkson, saying farewell to daytime talk show last week, Monday, so she could spend more time with her kids.

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0: The best mix of the 90s to now, this is 103.1 KCDA. Hey, my name is Shannon Oh. Did you know that you're actually in charge of our playlist?
1: I feel like you almost forget about that. All you need to do is hit that little red microphone to let me know what you want to hear. You can leave me a message with a song request, birthday shout out, whatever is on your mind.

103.1 KCDA, the best mix of the 90s to now. You are a completely different person on vacation, and this proves it. Hey, my name is Shannon O. 77% of people are more likely to do this while traveling than they are in their own lives. I'll tell you what it is coming up in 6 minutes.

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1: Have you ever made a friend while on vacation? Hey, my name is Shannon O. I ask because 77% of people are more willing to talk to strangers while they're traveling. And I'm like sitting here triggered because this is 110% me at home. Leave me alone. I dislike people very much. On vacation, I want to be everybody's best friend. Now, Rhonda, you actually did become best friends with somebody you met in Mexico.
2: We ended up just meeting up with them again. We coordinated it this time, but they're from Scotland.
1: What?
2: We ended up getting to, yes. So we were able to hang out with them this past week down in Mexico again at the same resort.
1: That is so cool. Okay, just a thought. Maybe next time you go and visit them in Scotland, right? Good reason to visit.
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7: Next. 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

1031 KCDA. Are you the type of person that wants the stuff, like Monica and Chandler from Friends? Or are you the type of person that will put experiences on your birthday list and your Christmas list? Hey, it's Shannon O. I ask because this is the first year my husband has put on his birthday list a couples massage. And his birthday's tomorrow, so I'm very excited this weekend. I feel like it's my birthday as well because, well, I booked us a massage, of course. That's what he wanted.

103.1 KCDA, the best mix of the 90s to now. Hey, it's Shannon O. This was the most streamed song for the summer of 2025. So what was the most streamed in the summer of 2026? I got that coming your way in the next 10 minutes.

93.1 KCDA. No bots, just real people who allegedly may still hold a grudge from that one rude kid in middle school. Guaranteed human.

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All right, so I guess Drake was at a club and played a little bit of a remix of Choosing Texas by Ella Lanley, except it sounded like it was him singing in the clip that I heard. So I'm wondering if he just redid the song or if we're going to hear her and him on the same track. I'm kind of hoping it's the latter.

0: 103.1 KCDA. Hey, what's up? It's Shannon. Oh, hope you're having a great week so far. I know, Justin, you said that you are because, well, football's back and you're going to be watching every single game this weekend.
1: Oh, I'm watching and I'm eating while I'm watching. And the only reason I look at my phone is to look at scores from other games and check my fantasy football teams. So I'm all in.
0: Yeah, you're locked in for sure. Well, I hope you have fun this weekend. You got plenty of stuff to choose from.

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1: We are officially underway with football season. Not only did the NFL kick off last night, but we also have college football back in action. Who do you think is the most vulgar fan base in college football? I got that number one answer for you coming up in 6 minutes.

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2: We are just cruising through the week, you know that? Hey, it's Shannon O. This is my reminder to you that you can still hold on to summer for a little bit longer because fall doesn't technically start until September 22nd, unless you love pumpkin spice lattes and apple picking and all that stuff. Then just go force. You just can't wear white after Labor Day. That's the word.

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1: Hey, Chiadano, just out of curiosity, what celebrity would you have officiate your wedding if you could choose? I mainly ask because Taylor Swift and Travis Kelce picked a prime person to do theirs. More on that's coming up in the next 10 minutes.

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2: Late last night, did you actually just like a photo from 2014? 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Been there. 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

103.1 KCDA, the best mix of the 90s to now. Football's back. Dancing with the Stars is back. The Voice is back. You can look forward to seeing Coach Adam on once again September 21st.

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0: The best mix of the 90s to now, this is 103.1 KCDA. 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
0: 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And that's exactly why we're playing Jimmy Eat World, as requested by Justin. Here's the middle.

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1: So I guess my relationship is doomed just because I don't have a fancy little nickname or pet name for my husband in my phone. Hey, it's Shannon O. I want to hear the most creative, most random names that you have saved in your contacts. It's coming up in 6 minutes.

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103.1 KCDA, the best mix of the 90s to now. I'm going to say it properly this time. Miley, because she dropped Cyrus, has a new album coming out September 18th called Bass Persuades. Hope you get a chance to listen to it. She's on with Party in the USA.

The best mix of the 90s to now, this is 103.1 KCDA. She had one of the biggest songs of the summer, and now she's got some adult money to spend. Hey, it's Shannon O. I'll share who that is and what she bought coming up in the next 10 minutes.

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1: Yeah.
0: No robots here. 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Yep, that's us. Guaranteed human.

0: This is 103.1 KCDA. Stella Lefty having some adult money to spend that she made on her own. Hey, my name is Shannon O. So when she came into some success with her music career, Boston being the smash hit that it was, she decided to treat herself and splurge a little on shoes.
1: I bought these Louis Vuitton heels, and I don't literally own any heels. This is like my first pair of heels that I bought myself.
0: I don't know that I'd go designer for my first pair of heels, but I mean, go big or go home. Louis Vuitton, that's impressive.
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1: I guess if you're planning on going to see this guy in concert in Las Vegas, he's actually banning phones, not because he's worried about, you know, shaky Instagram videos. He just wants you to have a good time and be focused on the show and not just watch it through a screen, which I can respect that. If you just let me take one video from my Instagram, because Pixar didn't happen right.

1031 KCDA. I don't know about you, but I am struggling today. Good thing it's Thursday. Tomorrow's Friday. We got the weekend to look forward to. It seems like the short work weeks are always the longest.

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The best mix of the 90s to now, this is 103.1 KCDA. It's crazy to think that nowadays you choose between a wedding and a new car. Hey, my name is Shannon O. The Knot came out with the average for a wedding. It's pretty steep. I'll get you the price tag coming up in 6 minutes.

103.1 KCDA. Have you ever thought about how much time you're spending in the car during the school day, taking your kids to and from practices, to and from classes? 7,000 minutes during the 180-day school year, which equates to 15 8-hour work days. So make sure the music that you're listening to is what you like, whether it's here or

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Use it or lose it. That is the theme for our vacation days here at iHeartRadio. And if you're like me and you have to cram those vacation days into the last part of the year, I've got something you might want to consider using them on. It's coming up in the next 10 minutes. Ella Lainley is on for you now.

0: 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Benson Boone, who's going to be part of our iHeartRadio Music Festival presented by Capital One. That's happening next weekend in Las Vegas already. And I was talking before how with iHeartRadio, we have a very generous vacation policy, but it's use it or lose it. So half of the time, I spend the last half of the year trying to cram dates into trying to figure out where you're taking vacation. If that's you, next weekend, perfect time to take a couple of extra days, go out to Las Vegas. There are still some tickets available. AXS.com is where you can find them. And you're getting the cream of the crop when it comes to musicians. Benson Boone, like we already mentioned, Smashing Pumpkins, Snoop Dogg, Stella Lefty, Kenny Chesney, they're all going to be there and more. 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We'd love to see you out there.
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103.1 KCDA, the best mix of the 90s to now. Hey, just a heads up for your easy dinner tonight. It is National TV Dinner Day, and all that reminds me of, do you remember kids' cuisines? I don't even know if they still make them. The little penguin on the front. Oh, those were a dream. Yeah.

The best mix of the 90s to now, this is 103.1 KCDA. That's wrapping it up for me tomorrow, finally Friday. And we are continuing the music that you want to hear. So if you have a request, hit the talk back mic and let us know. Strong.

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0: 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Coming up next, experts decided that this is the best day of the week for a first date and a quote.
1: Ladies up in here tonight. No fighting. We got the refugees.
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1: If you go to a celebrity pop-up, the goal is to get immersed in their world as much as possible. 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
1: When was the last time you had a secret admirer, Sissany?
2: I don't know. I don't think I have ever had one.
1: Guess who's got a secret admirer?
2: You?
1: No. Our intern, Bella. So what happened, Bella?
3: So every Monday, the frats come to the sororities during our dinner, and they bring us gifts, and they can leave, like, notes and candy for us. And I got a note from a random guy. Well, I have it with me.
2: Are you holding it?
3: Yeah, I brought it with me.
1: What does it say?
2: Oh, that's long.
3: Dear Bella, somewhere between class and the row, so Greek row, you're someone I'd like to know. We could test our chemistry. I passed the class, so you should trust me. Your lab partner, Diego.
2: Oh, maybe
3: I've never had a lab partner in my life.
1: Well, why does he say your lab partner?
3: I don't know.
2: Should
3: I don't
2: bleep out his name?
1: Are you sure? Are you the only Bella?
3: Yes.
2: And did you tell your boyfriend?
3: I did. I sent him a picture. I was like, was this you? As like a joke. And he was like, no, I didn't send that.
2: Oh, good move. Making think it's him. But
1: you think Bob is your boyfriend?
3: I don't think he knows my boyfriend, no.
1: No, but did your boyfriend bother by it?
3: Oh, I hope not. He just laughed at it.
1: I think this is all good. Your boyfriend's not bothered by it. You're impressing people. Mm-hmm. Good for the ego. No harm. This guy, Diego, I don't know what he's going to do next or how you're going to run into him. Does he even exist? Was it one of your sorority sisters?
3: No, it was like delivered by the frat.
1: Okay, well, keep us posted on that.
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1: Is it a red flag if someone you're dating never picks up the check? Tanya's wondering about this because a rumor swirling around a rising power couple. We'll get into it next hour.

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1: Hey, I hope you're enjoying your Thursday. It's Raph. Thursdays where productivity and daydreaming are fighting for custody of your attention.

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1: 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Did you hear about this? 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I get excited about 20 bucks and there's $10 million that could be inside the walls. I don't know. Maybe I should bust some walls down.
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1: 103.1 KCDA with Brooke and Jeffrey in the morning. 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
1: Are you going to be decorating for Halloween soon? 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Or are you going to wait till October?

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I know it's a little early in the Halloween season, but nothing scarier than accidentally opening the front-facing camera on your phone and seeing your selfie. Yeah. I wasn't ready.

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1: Okay, for all the Swifties out there, your fan base may have a new Taylor Swift. I'm not talking about the singer Taylor Swift. A researcher discovered a new insect species and named it after Taylor Swift. Yes, somewhere now there's a bug with a bigger fan club than most bands because the bug's name or the insect's name is also Taylor Swift.
2: 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How was the weekend?
3: 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Battled gods, stopped an international cartel threat, then spent Sunday fighting supervillains. 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

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It's crazy.